tuk tuk down. Well, I like that thing. Tuk tuk tuk down. Well, ding a ling. 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Well, I want.

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2: I've heard people say that too much of anything is not good for you, baby. But I don't know about that. There's many times that we've loved and we've shared love and made love. It doesn't seem to me like it's enough. It's just not enough.

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You take a dive, cause you know that it's good already. It burns your eyes, so you know it's the first time, yeah. It's the first time.